and the Rhythm Band at 4:30, the Midnight Brawlers at 9. Bayou Bar, the Ponch Train presents Double Bird featuring Peter Harris, Rex Gregory, Jameson Ross, and more at 8 and 10. BJ's Lounge welcomes JJ and the AOKs at 9. Blue Nile has Irvin Mayfield's Music Church with special guest at 9. BMC has the Dapper Dandies at 6, the Cat Kylie Experience at 9. Bourbon O'Bar at the Bourbon Orleans Hotel features Big Mike at 8. Bufa's hosts Dylan James at 7. Cafe Negril presents Blues at Work with Phil Breen at 6:30, Armani Smith and Soul Ties at 10. 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DBA has the Palmetto Bug Stompers at 6, Vegas Cola Band at 9:30. 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Dos Jefes features the Mark Coleman Band at 8:30. Fritzl's Jazz Club hosts John Savadra Band at 5, Fritzl's All-Star Band with Caleb Nelson at 8. Good Measure at the Barnett presents USA at 8. House of Blues welcomes Tomahawk at 7. The Jazz Playhouse has Brassaholics at 7:30. Le Bon Temps Roulette has the Soul Rebels at 11. 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Mahogany Jazz Hall features Victor Campbell at 6, Jamil Sharif and his New Orleans Extravaganza at 8. The Maison welcomes the Champagniacs at 4:30, Sugar and the Daddies at 8:30. Maison Bourbon Jazz Club presents Danny Rubio and the Catahoula Music Company featuring Jack Pritchett at 8. 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May Bailey's Place has Jerry Duggar's Acoustic Blues Duo at 8:30. The Peacock Room at the Kennett Hotel Fondo has De Lovebirds, Robin Barnes, and Pat Casey at 8. The Polo Club at the Windsor Court features John Roine at 5:30. Preservation Hall hosts the Preservation All-Stars featuring Wendell Bernius at 5, 6:15, 7:30, and 8:45. 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The Spotted Cat has Miss Sophie Lee at 6, Jumbo Shrimp at 10. Trockwell Isle Bourbon has Mark Barrett and the First Calls at 5. 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And Vaughn's Lounge hosts Corey Henry and the Treme Funktet at 10:30. 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And while you're there, don't forget to grab your tickets for our annual Groove Gala at Dickie Brennan's Tableau on September 10th, an indoor festival and WWOZ fundraiser featuring performances by Irma Thomas, John Boutte, the New Orleans Jazz Vipers, and more. 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

the night when you just heard me and just ran out with that other fella. Baby, I knew about it. I just didn't care.

0: That was Midnight Train to Georgia from Gladys Knight and the Pips from their album Imagination, and that was the expanded edition. Before that, Let's Get It On. That was Marvin Gaye, the title track to that album. That one goes out to the coolest kitty in the Crescent City. And we started out all off with Billie Jean from Michael Jackson's Thriller album. Got to have a good time. Miss Karen and I were dancing here at the studio for a little bit to the music, and that's when you know everything is good. So I hope you're having at least as good a time. We are 2 past the hour right here on WWOZ FM New Orleans, broadcasting live from the Top of Jack's Brewery, overlooking that mighty Mississippi River and watching these ships go by. This is a gorgeous night. If you're not checking out this sunset, you're really missing out. Just take that little look outside, and you're gonna know how much it's worth it. It is like a movie scene out there. But we're watching it right here from the Hellas Foundation studio. I'm not sure where you're watching it from, but I'm sure it's just as good. At the end of the day, we're all under the same great sky. So we're going to keep things going. Squeeze the girl close that you're with, because Barry White's going to help you out with the next step.
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0: You're listening to WWOZ 90.7 FM in New Orleans. This is DJ Bus Stop rolling out in just a few minutes, running out of 2 a.m. But first, let me tell y'all what we heard just now. We heard from Herbie Hancock off the album Man Child from 1975. That was Hang Up Your Hang Ups. It's got Wayne Shorter on saxophone on that album, and also Stevie Wonder playing the harmonica as one of the personnel on that album. Then we heard from Panamanian American artist Mandrill with the tune Fence Walk, followed by John Cleary with the song A Smile in a While off the album Pin Your Spin. We heard from Walter Washington and the Soul Powers with the song Pony Express Part 1 and 2. That was off this album called The Funky Sides of James Black, who is a drummer from right here in New Orleans. So James Black drumming on that tune. Then we heard from Cold Blood is the name of the artist. Valdez in the Country is the name of the tune. And I played it because it's what Rebirth is working with, some of that source material that they then worked into the tune we just heard, which is Feel Like Funkin' It Up. That was Rebirth Brass Band. Thank you so much for tuning in with me. I'll be making my way out of here in just a few minutes. But don't forget, stay locked in right here. 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Gonna leave you, as I like to do, with a little bit of James Booker.
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Well, honey, ain't no way to hide from me, bitch.

All right. Back to our regularly scheduled programming here on the Blues and R&B Show. I'm DJ Swamp Boogie, sitting in today till 4 p.m. I'm still coming down off of that live performance by the Burnside Exploration 2 right here live in the WWOZ studios. If you missed it, check out the two-week archive or head on over to Facebook or YouTube and check out the video there. It's about 3:15 p.m. here in New Orleans. We just heard from Otis Rush. That was It Takes Time on Cobra. Elmore James and his Broom Dusters, Make My Dreams Come True on Fire. That one's going out to Anne and Paris. Thank you for listening. I Can't Be Satisfied. That was Muddy Waters on Aristocrat. It's one of his very first recordings, if not his very first recording. The Pilgrim Jubilee Singers with Wonderful on Nashboro. And we start off that set back before the live wire with Wallace Johnson, who I think is one of our more underrated soul singers from the 60s era New Orleans. Certainly one of my favorites, and I finally got a hold of that copy of Baby Go Head on Sansu right here on WWOZ 90.7 FM, WWOZ.org worldwide. 45 minutes left, and I got all sorts of great records to play. I came into a nice stash of gospel 45s, thanks to my buddy Scott Beretta. Mix some of those in today, like I always do, but some new stuff, never played before. 1960s and 70s gospel. Like this one, it's the Bronner Brothers, right here on WWOZ.

0: is a hero.
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